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That mean I'm keen on the numbers and I count fast. You know it's money that you owe me, niggas phony, and I'm why Queen Phoenix walk the line. I'm a

0: rasa shi ne abokin hulɗa mai ƙarfi a fannin tsaro. 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
6: Je crois que c'est là où on peut parler des défis, parce qu'en réalité, et les défis sont à la fois sociopolitiques et économiques et environnementales, je peux dire. 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